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0: 94HJY Journey Double Shot Tuesday. Who's crying now? Hey, who could be smiling now? It could be you. 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

94 HJY Double Shot Tuesday, Ozzy Road to Nowhere. Wow, we're coming up on the 1 year anniversary of Ozzy's passing. That was on July 22nd, 2025, at the age of 76, shortly after he had done that farewell concert back on July 6, 2025. I remember Ozzy's funeral. I was watching it online. It was live streamed. And there were just millions upon millions of comments from people all over the world. And it's like, wow, what an impact Ozzy had on rock. I hope my funeral is not live streamed, because I don't think, well, there won't be millions of comments. There might be like three or four, and probably those three or four people hate me. So I just, you know, if you're the admin of that live, just disable the comments, please.

0: 94 HJY. This must have been scary. Authorities in North Carolina say they've regained control of a jail after inmates staged a takeover and held two guards hostage. The incident happened Monday at the Bernie Martin Regional Detention Center, lasted about 9 hours. Officials say inmates assaulted staff, took control of part of the facility. Negotiators were able to secure the release of the hostages by mid-morning. By late morning, law enforcement, the FBI, had ended the standoff and everyone was accounted for minor injuries. But to those guys, those inmates who staged the riot, I got bad news for you guys. You guys are going to jail. More jail.
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0: It's Aerosmith, 94HJY, two from them, Double Shot Tuesday. Hey, Paul and Al, this week they have tickets for you to see Third Eye Blind, so you want to stay tuned to Paul and Al, 7:35. You just got to be caller number 9. It's your home of rock and roll. More Double Shots on the way. It's HJY.
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94HJY Double Shot Tuesday. Ex-Metallica bassist Jason Newsted said he's been working on a memoir for about 5 years, and so far he says, quote, I've got 130 chapters, end quote. So far, wow. That's a lot of chapters, Jason. I don't know if, you know, maybe you left Metallica because, I don't know if you were helping to write some of the lyrics to the songs, but they must have been some really long songs, and it just must have been exhausting. Hey, edit. That's the one word I want to share with you, editing.

0: 94 HJY headline, Santa Claus arrested in child predator sting operation. To clarify, and so as not to defame the real old St. Nick, a New Orleans man who legally changed his name to Santa Claus, one of 11 suspects rounded up by police in a child predator sting operation. The 75-year-old Claus, who looks similar to Santa Claus, I guess, used a dating app to arrange a date, allegedly, with a 15-year-old boy who was actually an undercover detective and actually not 15, a grown man with the power to arrest people. When Claus showed up, detectives arrested him. He's charged with computer-aided solicitation of a minor, blah, blah, blah. Man, who would have thought, you know, that a guy who, you know, emulates a figure who invites small children to sit on his lap in public and tell them what they really, really want and have little elves running around taking photos to document. Who would have thought that he would have turned out the way that it, you know, you think you know people, right? What a disappointment.
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94 HJY Double Shot Tuesday. Tom Petty in the news, or more accurately, Tom Petty's estate trying to wring every dollar out of his memory. It's HJY. We'll talk

0: 94HJY Double Shot Tuesday. Tom Petty. The estate of the late Tom Petty has just released an extended version of the song Breakdown from Tom Petty and the Heartbreakers. And it just has an additional like 13 seconds than the original did. So these people, they're really trying to cash in on Tom Petty's memory. Are they going to like re-release every single he ever did and just add a couple of seconds to it, or like maybe slow it down so it lasts a little bit longer? I think it's pretty shameless, but hey, you know what? If you're a Petty fan and you were saying, oh man, if Breakdown were only 13 seconds longer, well, you're welcome.
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0: 94 HJY, where have all the good times gone indeed? Or was it ever good times, right? Maybe it's always just been crappy. That's the way I look at the world. So Sammy Hagar, speaking of Van Halen, even though that was Dave era, joined Rick Springfield for I've Done Everything For You last week at the Xfinity Center, Springfield opening up for the Best of All Worlds tour. 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Gee, I wonder what are the odds that both of them knew how to play that song? Now, before all the trolls come out, yes, I know the history of the song and that they both, so don't correct me. That was a lame joke, but an attempt at a joke.
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0: 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Angelina Jolie says she has not dated in a decade. She says she hasn't dated anyone since divorcing Brad Pitt in 2016. Wow. However, she has adopted many, many grown men from all over the world. So thank you for doing that. 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
14: Most people first met Harriet Tubman in a black and white photo in a textbook. 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She saved the lives of people attempting to flee from slavery. And that was it. That was the end of the story we got. 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
0: The Jen missed.
2: An asteroid the size of a building buzzed the Earth this weekend. The good news, it didn't hit us and end the world as we know it. The bad news, it didn't hit us and end the world as we know it.
3: And now, drat.
2: A Michigan woman pled guilty to using her vagina.
3: Her vagina? Yeah.
2: To sneak Where's a bottle that? Of wine into prison.
4: Oh.
2: Don't ask Dang. Where she kept the corkscrew.
3: My goodness.
2: Ouchie. Mel Brooks turned 100 on Sunday.
4: Right.
2: Mel just finished making Spaceballs 2, and as a fan, I'm excited. But as an American, I'm sad that things have gotten so bad that 100-year-olds still have to work. Danny Pintauro, he's the kid from Who's the Boss?
4: Yeah.
2: He works 5 different jobs, like delivering for Amazon now, just Whoa. To make ends meet. He's not ashamed, but he says it does get a little awkward when he and Tony Danza deliver Grubhub to the same building. A robot cop in Ohio was fired for accomplishing nothing, and a robot postal worker in Ohio did nothing and was made Employee of the Month. Isn't that ironic?
4: Yeah.
2: Madonna says she no longer wants to pose nude, so yes, there is a God. recently discovered 18th-century manuscript contains an original composition by, and I'll give you a choice,
3: okay.
2: A, Mozart, B, Beethoven, or C, the Rolling Stones. And Ozempic can reduce your libido. Yes, the irony of life. People finally want to bang you, and you're not in the mood.
3: Yeah.
0: Paul and Al.
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1: You know, we have this comedy service that gives us these lists once in a while. We have to kind of tweak them. This one, I guess it's supposed to be funny, but when I read it, it rings true, like 100% for me.
0: Oh, no.
1: Okay. Top five lies we tell ourselves before we snack.
2: Oh, yeah. Oh, boy. Yeah.
1: Since these are whole grain, I'm not cheating on my diet.
0: Right.
2: Right.
0: Yeah.
1: After I finish this bag, I'll never buy these at the grocery again. I'll make up for this by skipping dinner. You know, not finishing this would be disrespectful to starving kids everywhere.
0: Your mom's voice.
1: Yeah. Yeah. And I'll never get this high again.
0: That explains it.
3: Paul and Al.
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0: It's your home of rock and roll, 94 HAY. Boy, we got a heat wave coming. Uh-huh. I'll tell you, not everybody wants to deal with the crowds of the beach.
1: You know what? I think I've got an idea for those people.
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0: Ooh, classic Floyd. 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
0: Aw, damn.
1: I hope you enjoyed it. Five games is the length of the ride. Washington Nationals 8-1 over the Red Sox. Five-game winning streak is over. 12 hits for the Nats, 4 hits for the Sox. Connelly Early left the game early. Left elbow discomfort. That serious. Yeah,
0: yeah,
1: absolutely. Bench-clearing fight. A pretty good one for a baseball group. A couple of punches thrown, a lot of pushing.
0: Really? Yeah, most of the bench clearing events over the last couple of years have been very lame.
1: Yeah,
0: very
1: disappointing. Right. Well, you make that kind of money. You don't want you to get hurt or anyone else to get hurt.
0: Yeah.
1: You
0: know,
2: I don't want to get hurt.
1: So Wilson Contreras was at the middle of this whole thing. Second game in a row, he's got thrown out. Remember the
0: Right.
1: was for tapping the helmet.
0: He's fiery. I like that.
1: Yeah. This time he got he struck out, and the pitcher. According to Will Middlebrooks, who was doing the game for Nesson, and you could really hear it. He said as he struck him out, he said, "Sit down, boy."
0: And oh boy!
1: You know what I mean? Yeah. To me, afterward they were talking about it, and Middlebrooks said, "You know, it doesn't quite come to the point of ejecting him because it's not profane or anything." But I think it's worse than that. I'd rather you call me a bleephead or something.
0: Yeah, right.
1: Than
3: we do.
1: Yeah, to me, that I mean, he should have been tossed.
0: Now I'm wondering about the rules of baseball. I mean, if you make any type of reference to a player's mother. Does that get you immediately ejected?
1: Well, depends on the guy's mother. You know
0: okay,
1: I mean?
3: Sure.
1: Yeah. You know, yeah. Well
3: your mama was pretty common in my neighborhood.
0: Yeah, right.
3: Just your mama. That's it. That's all you had
1: your
3: to say.
1: Your mother, Paul, she's a saint. That lady, nobody can say anything
0: about.
1: Yeah,
0: that's true. Putting up with my crap.
1: She used to beat me in picks for football. Remember that?
0: Yeah, yeah.
1: Not my finest moments. And believe me, I haven't had many finer moments. That was certainly one of them.
0: Yeah.
1: Jim Shorts, 93.3
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0: It's your home of rock and roll, HJY. What you got there, Jen?
1: An awesome video has gone viral. It's a teenager who's under anesthesia for having wisdom teeth removed.
0: Yeah.
1: But he can't recognize his brother and somehow can still play his guitar.
2: What's this guy?
3: It's your brother.
2: I want to play
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2: guitar.
3: You
2: want to
3: show him guitar?
2: Oh, yeah. I can play guitar for you.
0: Oh, man.
4: Wow.
0: If that makes you play guitar like that, I know. Well, shoot me up, dentist.
1: No.
0: Wow.
1: Yeah. Also, he obviously cares about his guitar way more than he cares about his brother.
4: Clearly. Yeah, I never had my wisdom teeth pulled. That's why I'm so damn smart.
1: No.
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1: It's just $594 for a foursome,
0: which is incredibly cheap for like a high-class very high-class tournament that we have there.
1: It was high-class until Paul said he was going to play.
2: Yeah, you can get Paulie out of there.
0: We've been doing it for over 20 years. We've raised a ton of money for the Amos House. And Short, you know a little bit about him. We'd go over there and volunteer. It's like It used to be a soup kitchen, and now it's expanded to, I mean, they're helping people who've, you know, been dealing with drug addiction or coming out of prison or homelessness or whatever, and not just giving them residence and, you know, getting them through their addictions or whatever, but doing job training.
3: Yeah.
0: They've got a culinary school. They have a construction school as well. So 8 o'clock this morning, we're signing foursomes up. It's going to be at the legendary Segregance Country Club on Monday, August 17th.
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3: 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And you know what? We always end up getting emails and messages on social media. Is there any way, like, I missed the on-sale date?
0: 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And we've had some companies really step up and sponsoring the Amos House in a big way with their tournament. 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
1: 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World Cup USA, Bosnia-Herzegovina. Going to miss saying that after tonight's game. 8 o'clock tonight on Fox. And they're going strong. England, Congo at noon, Belgium, Senegal at 4, and then USA and Bosnia-Herzegovina at 8 o'clock. Norway, France, and Mexico all won yesterday. So Canada and Mexico have moved on to the Sweet 16, if you will. Yep. And the USA trying to make it 3-for-3 with host teams going. So that would be pretty, be the first time ever, because now, it's the first time we've ever had three host countries.
0: Cool. As self-admitted, you know, non-expert, France looks unbeatable.
1: Oh, is that right?
0: I saw their match yesterday. Oh, yeah.
1: Pretty good. But, you know, these games, you know, they're
0: quirky stuff can happen.
1: Penalty kicks and stuff. So you
2: can. And the way they can run down the field with a glass of wine in their hand.
0: It's fantastic.
2: Pretty amazing to me.
0: Yeah.
1: The little.
2: Holding a croissant in the other.
0: Holding a cheese board in one hand.
1: 8-1 win for Washington over the Boston Red Sox. The big streak ends. The Tigers 9-3 past the Yankees. LeBron says, not going to be playing for the Lakers, but I will be in the NBA. Golden State's going to be where he ends up. Anthony Davis kind of wanted to get there, too. That was the big design, but the Washington Wizards say they're going to keep him. Robert Williams used to be with the Celtics, signed a 3-year deal to stay with Portland for $44 million. Kawhi Leonard back to Toronto. And Jaylen Brown still with the Celtics. Asking price continues to go down. Started with Giannis, right? Then it went to Zion Williamson, and I think the latest was Metalark Lemon. I think straight up.
0: No! They're going to do Bob's Discount Furniture is going to be trying to put them on clearance. What? I'll finish your breakfast off because we got a fine blowin' chow episode next.

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19: No tie-ups report right now. Traveling on 95 from Thurber's Avenue to Branch Avenue. 195 looks good over the Washington Bridge. 295 itself, top to bottom, not a brake light to be seen. No worries on 146. 610 connector is clear. Route 1 doing well. With your Southern New England traffic, I'm Andy Carbone.
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1: 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And in the news, this is great news for my old neighborhood.
0: Oh, yeah?
1: After years of delayed construction, Cranston's Budlong Pool finally going to reopen next week. And boy, I mean, just for years, I took my kids to the Budlong Pool, and it's the classic public, you know, spot
0: yeah,
1: for swimming.
0: So I don't know. It's with all the fecal coliform stuff we're hearing about in the
1: beaches,
0: ocean,
1: yeah.
0: Is the pool a better option?
1: This song reminds me of the days at Budlong Pool.

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1: A massive firework explosion in Washington State sent multiple people to the hospital and destroyed two houses. It seems to have been started by a cigarette.
2: Oh, boy.
0: Yo.
1: Fire officials were on the news.
3: I believe it was a significant amount. Initial estimates were probably in the 700-pound range. I believe this individual was buying fireworks for an event that they were doing.
4: He had just had some pallets lifted, and he said he was got a deal on them, and then he stored them.
3: Estimation right now is some smoking materials were around the fireworks in question.
0: Oh, man, yeah, bad combination.
1: Yeah, was it a cigarette or a spliff? You know what I mean?
0: Yeah. Like,
1: come on now.
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1: Look at all these fireworks, dude.
0: Dude, you're really lit.
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0: Couple of big things coming up soon. Third Eye Blind in concert, Mohegan Sun this Friday night. 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And right now, it's Jim Shorts.
1: Yeah, perfect time, too. Mid to late August is a great time to get out there.
0: You know, August 17th, a Monday.
1: Yeah, right. 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World Cup, USA, Bosnia-Herzegovina tonight. 8 o'clock start on Fox, the round of 32. Seems like everybody else is, you know, two rounds ahead of us. They're playing and all, and the USA is sitting back and waiting. Finally go tonight. Norway won. They rode their way to victory last night. France, a couple of goals by Mbappe there. He takes the lead now all time. And Mexico won yesterday as well. You know, Mexico is unscored upon in World Cup competition this year. They got four wins, 2-0, 1-0, 3-0, and 2-0. They call it a clean sheet, which as we get older, a clean sheet
2: is a very nice thing.
0: Yeah, right. But, oh, my God.
2: Yeah. Poor Johnny Depp never heard of a clean sheet.
1: It always brings joy to see the clean sheet. Washington Nationals 8-1 over the Red Sox. Ah, we got our old Red Sox back. That was good to see. Very comforting last night. Tigers 9-3 past the Yankees. Sox did have a problem, though. Connelly early left the game with left elbow discomfort. Yes, he left a little early. Jalen Brown still with the Celtics, near as we can tell. Anybody want him? You got a high school team that could use a very good guard? I don't know. The offers seem to be dissipating a bit for Jalen Brown. He might be back with the Celtics. And Major League Baseball denied U.S. Patent and Trademark Office rights. They tried to trademark the phrase play ball. And the trademark people said it's too common a phrase because it also means like cooperate and, you know, everyday speech kind of thing. So they didn't give it to them. But they do have a few that Major League Baseball has trademarked over the years. Take me out to the ball game. Home run derby. Spring training is trademarked with Major League Baseball. And then one for Fenway Park, which is the line to take a leak is 4 miles long.
0: Yeah.
1: That is also.
2: I thought they were trademarked, or at least you were trademarked, two on the way in, two on the way out.
1: Right. Should be one, right? All right. Let me get my attorney on the phone.
2: Yeah. I want a piece of that action, Jim Shorts.
1: I want a piece of that sausage sandwich.

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1: It's just $594 for a foursome.
0: Which is incredibly cheap for like a high-class, very high-class tournament that we have there.
1: It was high-class until Paul said he was going to play.
2: I mean, Paulie out of there.
0: We've been doing it for over 20 years. We've raised a ton of money for the Amos House. And Short, you know a little bit about him. We'd go over there and volunteer. It's like It used to be a soup kitchen, and now it's expanded to, I mean, they're helping people who've, you know, been dealing with drug addiction or coming out of prison or homelessness or whatever, and not just giving them residence and, you know, getting them through their addictions or whatever, but doing job training.
3: Because
0: they've got a culinary school. They have a construction school as well. So 8 o'clock this morning, we're signing foursomes up. It's going to be at the legendary Segregance Country Club on Monday, August 17th.
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3: 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And you know what? We always end up getting emails and messages on social media. Is there any way, like, I missed the on-sale date?
0: Hey, you know what? And we've had some companies really step up and sponsoring the Amos House in a big way with their tournament. Durfee Hardware has always been there. 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
2: 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World Cup, USA, Bosnia-Herzegovina. Go tonight, 8 o'clock start, Fox, round of 32. Mexico won yesterday to advance to the round of 16. First World Cup win in the knockout round in 40 years for them.
1: Cool.
2: USA trying to make it 3-for-3 with host teams because Canada won as well.
1: Right.
2: In their first one. It'll be the first time that it's the only time that three countries have hosted.
1: So. Yeah.
2: It's going to be obviously the first time if they all make it. And only once, one other time did more than one country host. That was 2002. You want to guess who the two countries were?
1: 2002, they have to be on the same continent. Yeah, I'm going to say Malaysia and
3: Bosnia and Herzegovina.
2: South Korea and Japan.
1: Ah.
2: Together again.
1: Okay.
2: Washington Nationals 8-1 of the Boston Red Sox. 5-game winning streak is now over. Connolly really left the game. He was pitching well, too. Left the game in the fourth with a left elbow discomfort. Every single time I say his name, Connolly Early, I think of the John Prine song. You know the one, you come home late or you come home.
1: Zero idea. And I bet 99.99% of everybody listening has zero idea.
2: Okay. Yeah, they're big on Malaysia, though. That was good.
1: That was a good guess. Yeah.
2: Everybody's tuning in this morning to hear the latest Malaysia news. Tigers 9-3 over the Yankees. You hear the Yankees, Paul? Do they approve? Or they make
1: it sounds like your feelings have been hurt,
2: LeBron
1: Jim Shorts
2: James,
1: on sports.
2: You him, huh?
1: Yeah.
2: The old guy playing in it. Well, you know all about old guys playing basketball a little longer than they should.
1: Oh, my God. Yeah, with LeBron and me.
2: And Jaylen Brown still out there if you want him. Jim Shorts, 91st AY.
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6: 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After a 3-0 win over Sweden, Kylian Mbappe scored twice and became the all-time leader in World Cup knockout round goals.
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1: After a smooth start, the Rush 50-something tour running into some issues now. Their four-night stand at Dickies Arena in Fort Worth, Texas had to be postponed. Their opening night was pushed back last week due to unforeseen travel and border-related issues impacting their touring production from Mexico City. Now they've been forced to postpone more shows due to Geddy Lee being diagnosed with laryngitis and bronchitis. Alex Lyson said Geddy showed up for a sound check, but he could barely talk, let alone sing. Band released a statement saying doctors have told Geddy he needs to take a few days off. Quote, "This is incredibly disappointing for us all. We know many of you made travel plans and have been counting the days to see these shows. Please know this decision was not made lightly." For more, go to 94HJY.com.

0: And now, an editorial on New England weather from Kevin.
1: Enough with the heat waves and the humidity! I'm tired of my scrotum feeling soupy! What is this, Baghdad? And why doesn't my air conditioner work? Stop the heat! Stop it!
0: Thank you. This has been an editorial on New England weather.
1: Heat, lightning, and thunder at midnight! If this storm knocks out the power and I lose my AC in this steaming hellhole, I swear to God! Mother!
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0: Aw, damn.
1: I hope you enjoyed it. Five games is the length of the ride. Washington Nationals 8-1 over the Red Sox. Five-game winning streak is over. 12 hits for the Nats, 4 hits for the Sox. Connelly Early left the game early. Left elbow discomfort. That is serious. Yeah, absolutely. Bench-clearing fight. A pretty good one for a baseball group. A couple of punches thrown, a lot of pushing.
0: Really? Yeah, most of the bench-clearing events over the last couple of years have been very lame.
1: Yeah, very disappointing.
0: Right,
1: well, you make that kind of money. You don't want you to get hurt or anyone else to get hurt.
0: Yeah.
1: You
0: know?
2: I don't want to get hurt.
1: So Wilson Contreras was at the middle of this whole thing. Second game in a row, he's got thrown out. Remember?
0: Yeah, right.
1: Was for tapping the helmet.
0: He's fiery. I like that.
1: Yeah. Well, this time he got he struck out, and the pitcher, according to Will Middlebrooks, who was doing the game for Nesson,
0: and you could really hear it.
1: He said as he struck him out, he said, "Sit down, boy."
0: And oh boy!
1: You know what I mean? Yeah. To me, afterward they were talking about it, and Middlebrooks said, "You know, it doesn't quite come to the point of ejecting him because it's not profane or anything." But I think it's worse than that. I'd rather you call me a bleephead or something.
0: Yeah, right.
1: Than
3: we do.
1: Yeah, to me, I mean, he should have been tossed.
0: Now I'm wondering about the rules of baseball. I mean, if you make any type of reference to a player's mother, does that get you immediately ejected?
1: Well,
0: it
1: depends on the guy's mother. You know
0: okay,
1: I mean?
0: Sure.
1: You know, yeah, well
3: your mama was pretty common in my neighborhood.
0: Yeah, right.
3: Just your mama, that's it. That's all you had to say.
1: Your mother, Paul, she's a saint. That lady, nobody can say anything
0: about.
1: Yeah,
0: that's true. Putting up with my crap.
1: She used to beat me in picks for football. Remember that?
0: Yeah.
1: Not my finest moments. And believe me, I haven't had many finer moments. That was certainly
0: that
1: not
0: was.
1: One of them.
0: Yeah.
1: Jim Shorts, 93.1. Never

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1: Push your breakfast aside, all right. It's time for Blowin' Chow.
2: With beach weather here, a new study shows that seagulls aren't just stealing your food. Are we right, Jim Shorts?
3: I'm listening.
2: They could actually be making you sick. The study found people who accidentally swallowed water while swimming in the ocean were more likely to come down with stomach problems. That's because the water is contaminated with bacteria linked to seagull poop.
1: Oh, yeah, forget about the guy next to you who's crapping in the water, right?
2: Yeah, oh, true. Come on.
3: Right. The seagull shouldn't have stolen my chili.
0: Well, yeah, that's the irony, right? They steal your sandwich and then they shit it into the ocean and... It's the circle of bacteria life.
2: Researchers say this is one of the first studies to directly connect seagull contamination with stomach illness.
1: That's why whenever I go swimming at Scarborough, I have duct tape over my mouth.
0: Oh, great idea. Take no chances.
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0: It is HJY, time for Jim Shorts.
1: 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World Cup USA, Bosnia-Herzegovina. Going to miss saying that after tonight's game. 8 o'clock tonight on Fox. And they're going strong. England, Congo at noon, Belgium, Senegal at 4, and then USA and Bosnia-Herzegovina at 8 o'clock. Norway, France, and Mexico all won yesterday. So Canada and Mexico have moved on to the Sweet 16, if you will. Yep. And the USA trying to make it 3-for-3 with host teams going. So it would be great. Pretty be the first time ever, because now, it's the first time we've ever had three host countries.
0: Cool. As self-admitted, non-expert, France looks unbeatable.
1: Oh, is that right?
0: I saw their match yesterday. Oh, yeah.
1: Pretty good. But, you know, these games, they're...
0: Oh, I know, right? Quirky stuff can happen.
1: Or penalty kicks and stuff, so you can...
2: And the way the way they can run down the field with a glass of wine in their hand.
0: It's fantastic. It's pretty amazing. Right, to me. Yeah.
1: The little...
2: and a croissant in the other.
0: Holding a cheese board in one hand.
1: 8-1 win for Washington over the Boston Red Sox. The big streak ends. The Tigers 9-3 past the Yankees. LeBron says, not going to be playing for the Lakers, but I will be in the NBA. Golden State's going to be where he ends up. Anthony Davis kind of wanted to get there, too. That was the big design, but the Washington Wizards say they're going to keep him. Robert Williams used to be with the Celtics, signed a 3-year deal to stay with Portland for $44 million. Kawhi Leonard back to Toronto. And Jaylen Brown still with the Celtics. Asking price continues to go down. Started with Giannis, right? Then it went to Zion Williamson, and I think the latest was Metalark Lemon. I think straight up.
0: No! They're going to do Bob's Discount Furniture is going to be trying to put him on clearance.
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1: After years of delayed construction, Cranston's Budlong Pool finally going to reopen next week. And boy, I mean, just for years, I took my kids to the Budlong Pool, and it's the classic public spot
2: yeah,
1: for
2: 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Is with all the fecal coliform stuff we're hearing about in the
1: beaches,
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1: yeah,
2: is the pool a better option?
1: This song reminds me of the days at Budlong Pool.

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1: A massive firework explosion in Washington State sent multiple people to the hospital and destroyed two houses. It seems to have been started by a cigarette.
2: Oh, boy.
0: Yo.
1: Fire officials were on the news.
3: I believe it was a significant amount. Initial estimates were probably in the 700-pound range. I believe this individual was buying fireworks for an event that they were doing.
4: He had just had some pallets lifted, and he said he was got a deal on them, and then he stored them.
3: Estimation right now is some smoking materials were around the fireworks in question.
0: Oh, man, yeah, bad combination.
1: Yeah, was it a cigarette or a spliff? You know what I mean?
0: Yeah. Like,
1: come on now.
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1: Look at all these fireworks, dude.
0: Dude, you're really lit.
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0: 94HJ Y Final Vinyl Time. Thanks to Roger at Birch Street Records, our official supplier. And well, at first it was an inventor, and then it was a rock and roll band, and now it's an electric guitar. But since we're on Final Vinyl, we got to go with the Tesla that rocks.
1: Okay, so let me ask you this: this was a cover of an original. Who did the original version of this?
0: Oh, okay. Well, the song is Signs. Was it something like the Five Man
1: Electrical Band?
0: Was that the name?
1: You're almost there.
0: Okay,
1: yeah.
0: All right.

0: your home rock and roll 94 HAY. We got a special weekend, and I don't just mean that it's the 4th of July weekend and we have a 3-day weekend.
1: Sure,
0: we've got a special weekend
1: anniversary
0: on the radio.
1: Right, it's like an all 80s soundtrack. So that'd be cool for celebrating whether you're outdoors.
0: So if you're barbecuing, crank it up, HJY.
1: Speaking of the 4th of July, one of our very favorite guests on the show and stand-up comedians, Jim Brewer.
0: He's nuts.
1: Had a very, to me, it was a very relatable take on the 4th of July.
2: I loved 4th of July. You want a sparkler? No. At the end of the day, you want to out-duel the rest of the block, then you'd have to light off the big firework, remember? That was an announcement. I'm lighting it off, $48 one. People are like, back up, get behind the car. Get behind the car, get your brother, get behind the car. What's going on? Ma, get in the house. And get behind the screen window. Hurry up, he's lighting off the $48 one. Hurry up.
3: What does he do?
2: That's the thing, I don't know. Flint, Flint. It goes on his back. You're like, try to put it up. Don't touch it. Is it still lit? I don't know if it's still lit.
4: A cop.
2: What's going on here? Nothing. What's that, the $48 one?
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94HJY, your home of rock and roll. What's going on, everybody? It's Kayla, a little after 10 o'clock Wednesday, halfway through the week here. That much closer to the long holiday weekend. Long weekend for a lot of folks. Get ready for it.

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0: 94HJY, very excited for another year of the Big Woody Golf Tournament. It is back to benefit the Amos House. 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

94HJY, your home of rock and roll. How's it going? It's Kayla, a little after 11 o'clock Wednesday, powering through the week here, gearing up for the nice holiday weekend. Whatever you got planned, I hope you have fun. We got 7 Mary 3 coming up in a bit. Right now, Tom Petty on 94HJY.

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2: After a smooth start, the Rush 50-something tour running into some issues now. Their four-night stand at Dickies Arena in Fort Worth, Texas had to be postponed. Their opening night was pushed back last week due to unforeseen travel and border-related issues impacting their touring production from Mexico City. Now they've been forced to postpone more shows due to Geddy Lee being diagnosed with laryngitis and bronchitis. Alex Lifeson said Geddy showed up for a sound check, but he could barely talk, let alone sing. Band released a statement saying doctors have told Geddy he needs to take a few days off. Quote, "This is incredibly disappointing for us all. We know many of you made travel plans and have been counting the days to see these shows. Please know this decision was not made lightly." 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

94HJY coming up tomorrow morning. Paul and Al gonna have another shot for you to win a pair of tickets to see Third Eye Blind. They're coming to Mohegan Sun coming up on the 3rd. What is that, Friday? Yeah, I believe that's Friday. So make sure you're listening to the guys tomorrow morning for your shot to get some tickets.

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1: 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How's it going? It's Kayla. 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

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Hey, tomorrow morning, Paul and Al gonna have it for you. 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

94 HJY, your home of rock and roll. How's it going? It's Kayla, a little after 1 o'clock, Wednesday afternoon, gearing up for the 4th of July holiday. Hope you're looking forward to it. We got Metallica and Queen coming up. First, it's ZZ Top on 94 HJY.

0: 94 HJY, got another shot for you to get in on the 250K USA giveaway coming up after 2 o'clock. 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

0: 94HJY, foursomes are on sale. Talking the Big Woody Golf Tournament back to benefit the Amos House. It's happening at the legendary Saragansett Country Club Monday, August 17th. Like I said, those tickets went on sale this morning. The foursomes, of course. $594 gets you the foursome, lunch, cool gifts and prizes from Golfer's Warehouse. We got cigars from Wonderland Smoke Shop, breakfast from Dunkin'. You got a shot to win a new car from Route 6 Auto Mall Kia, and a chance to win some Pats tickets. It's going to be a great day, great cause, a lot of fun. 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

94HJY, your home of rock and roll. How's it going? It's Kayla, a little after 2 o'clock, Wednesday afternoon. Nirvana and Aerosmith lined up for you. First, it's Cream.

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0: 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Hey, it's Kayla. I am getting out of here. Have a great rest of your Wednesday. Be ready tomorrow morning. Paul and Al going to have your shot to stump the DJ. That's brought to you by Route 6 Auto Mall Kia in Swansea. They'll also have your shot to score some tickets to see Third Eye Blind and Mohegan Sun. That and a whole bunch more. Be ready for them in the morning. Doug and Jen, of course, are next on 94HJY.
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0: Your home of rock and roll, 94HJY. It's Doug and Jen. We are very close to the long weekend, 4th of July, and it's hot. It's going to be hot all weekend.
1: Woo, steamy.
0: I know. I was going to go golfing, and I am going to go golfing, but it's going to be disgusting.
1: Yep.
0: I'm going to wear a skirt.
1: You should.
0: Yeah, I feel like you need a little air blowing in there. What is those little pocket fans.
1: Is there like a dress code or something like that?
0: Yeah, but I feel as though if they sell it to women, and that's okay for them to wear on the course. Like historically, they say you must have sleeves and a collared shirt.
1: Uh-huh.
0: Said shirt must be tucked in. You must be wearing slacks or pants of some kind, but not jeans, and the proper footwear.
1: So no jorts, huh?
0: I mean, places have allowed it, but it's frowned upon.
1: Okay.
0: But I go into the pro shop sometimes, and I'm like, well, they got plenty of sleeveless shirts here for women. Women can show they're collared, but they're sleeveless. I'm like, I'm going to get me one of those.
1: You should.
0: Where's your Husky women's section? And then the skirt I thought might be nice.
1: Yeah.
0: Just to get a little airflow. I feel like we suffer from no airflow. The kilt is a nice idea, but not made of wool.
1: Yeah.
0: I think that would be worse.
1: I mean, you could buy some skorts, which are like...
0: Then you're wearing shorts. I don't need to hide the front of my shorts, but still be wearing shorts. I need complete freedom. One hole, not two.
1: I believe a man wearing a skirt might be frowned upon by the type of people
0: I don't
1: that
0: care.
1: Go golfing.
0: Come on over. You don't like my skirt? We can have a little talk about
1: you,
0: that.
1: I wish you all the luck. I don't
0: all I
1: feel...
0: do is I lift it up. I show them my goodies.
1: Yeah.
0: Right in the face. They got to be staring at what's
1: luck.
0: Going on. Yeah.
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1: The Big Woody is officially on sale, you guys.
0: Yeah, Big Woody, you guys, it's all here.
1: Yeah.
0: It's all here. You guys?
1: Yeah, you guys. What? What?
0: Hey, you guys, are you like, what's his name there, Sloth? From Goonies?
1: What is the matter with me saying, you guys,
0: I don't know.
1: The Big Woody's on sale?
0: It's an interesting thing.
1: Oh, boy.
0: To refer to the guys.
1: Anyway,
0: the guys
1: it's taking
0: there.
1: Place at the Segregancid Country Club,
0: yes.
1: Monday, August 17th. Foursomes are $594, but that doesn't just get you your round of golf. It gets you lunch, cool gifts and prizes from Golfers Warehouse and 94HJY, cigars from Wonderland Smoke Shop, breakfast from Dunkin', shot at a new car from Route 6 Auto Mall Kia, and a chance to win some Patriots
0: tickets.
1: I like
0: all of those things, you know?
1: Yeah.
0: But I'm not eligible for, really, I don't think any of them.
1: Yeah, you can't win anything. You're just going to golf in it,
0: I'm just going to golf.
1: That's right. Yeah.
0: I give everybody else a chance to win by being so bad at golf.
1: Remember, it is a write-off because all the proceeds go to the Amos House. Big thanks to our sponsors, Durfee Hardware, Liuna, the Laborers Union of North America, Chick-fil-A, and Segregancid Country Club. 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
1: Now, I am lucky enough to have a pool.
2: Yes.
1: It is a wonderful, fantastic thing, especially when the beaches are so full that there's no place to park anywhere near any of them.
2: Yeah, and I am lucky enough to have a friend with a pool. It's the best.
1: But of course, one of the biggest issues with owning a pool is getting people to not pee in it. Believe it or not, it's a real struggle. You got to remind your kids all the time. You got to remind their friends. There's somebody who is asking stupid questions on Reddit saying, is just peeing in the pool now considered normal? Apparently at their apartment complex, they have like a big, you know, a big apartment community pool.
2: Big giant thing, yeah.
1: Big giant pool. And they were out there swimming with some friends, and one of the friends said, "Oh, I just found a warm spot." And the other person said, "That's because I peed in here." And that person got upset and said, "Well, why didn't you tell me you were peeing?" And they said, "Well, if the chemicals are right, then it doesn't matter if I pee in your pool." It does matter if you pee in the pool. Nobody wants to swim around in your toilet. Haven't you seen that sign?
2: Never once.
1: Gotten out of the pool. I know.
2: And I have never once not peed as soon as my waist was below the waterline.
1: Yeah.
2: As soon as I do it. Yeah. So it's my body's reaction to the pool.
1: You know,
2: it's Pavlovian.
1: You can put that dye in your pool so that when you pee.
2: Well, listen, I haven't seen that yet. And they've been talking about it for a long time because that's how they tried to scare me when I was a kid.
1: They do have it.
2: When did they get it?
1: I had a friend who...
2: Because everyone I know said that they had it.
1: Yeah.
2: And let me tell you what's for sure.
1: They don't want to pay for it.
2: They did not have it. or my

0: pee.
1: You poop
0: does
1: that
0: not
1: prove
0: create
1: them wrong.
0: A purple can you or just blue dive not, pod.
1: I mean, here's the thing. Go pee right before you get in the pool and then get out, dry off, and go pee.
0: I love all those people who get in hot tubs and think that like it's all sexy. Everyone's peeing as soon as they get in a hot
1: and
0: tub.
1: And by the way,
0: it is like the putting your hand in a bowl of hot water.
1: Yeah, it's a bowl of soapy hot water that's scrubbing their behind clean.
0: But it filters. I don't put my butthole right on the
1: jet. It doesn't matter. That soapy water is getting around your butt.
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1: Oh, yeah. 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
1: Right. 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
1: If there's anything I know, that anytime you start making plans and telling the world what you're going to do, you don't know what's going to come up next. Anything can happen. So I love being in the Chili Peppers, and it's my home. And of course, during the course of doing it, there's been all kinds of ups and downs and moments of extreme positive floating on clouds of greatness and times of just misery and uncertainty. And all those things, you know, like being in a family. I really can't predict, but I love being in it for now and right now. Wherever it goes, it goes.
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0: 94HJY, your home of rock and roll. It's Doug and Jen. So they released the dispatch recordings from when Mitch McConnell from the Senate, I guess, what was he found passed out or something like that?
1: Yeah, he was unconscious.
0: That was in June. I think it was a year ago or so. There were a couple of times he was being interviewed and he just went off. Like, I mean, turned off.
1: Yeah.
0: Like he was just staring straight ahead. People thought he was having a mini stroke or whatever. Mitch McConnell is a very old man. Like you know, when they have the press in the hallways and they show them shuffling down the hallway, the old men in their little leather loafers, and the suits are not fitting well because they're, you know, like skeletons underneath the suits. It's gotta stop. I know that there's an argument for term limits, and there's also an argument against term limits, because sometimes you say people learn how to do the job, they're doing a good job, they shouldn't have to just go away when they're starting to make a difference. Okay, but when you are as old as Mitch McConnell or that Chuck Schumer or that Nancy Pelosi, these, like, they are like tales from the crypt.
1: Yeah, I mean, listen, isn't the retirement age 65 or 67 or something like that?
0: I don't know how it works with federal employees. If it's 67, it's mandatory, you know, mandatory retirement.
1: Then they should have to retire before they turn into the elderly.
0: And I know that they're all stealing, you know what I mean? Like, they're all making insider trader deals, and they're like, they go into the Senate or the Congress and they're worth about $42,000, and then in 3 years they're worth $17.5 million, and then in 7 years they're worth $42 million. It's like, it's a crazy, so that would get hard to walk away from, I would imagine, like, that you are just filthy rich. But at 80 something, why do you want to still do it?
1: I don't know.
0: I mean, I wouldn't do it now. I'm 55 and I'm like, that getting up, walking around, dealing with those idiots, I couldn't do it at my age. Can you imagine? Like, if that's like my grandmother walking around voting on stuff, I'm like, you need a nap.
1: Yeah, I don't know why they want to do it. I mean, like you said, it's obviously financial gain.
0: And power. They love the power. They control so much. But I do think there was Strom Thurmond was in there. I think he was 100 years old. It was absolutely crazy. So hopefully at some point, they just say, all right, listen, we're not going to jump right to the mandatory short terms. What we're going to do is say, you just can't keep doing it. You can't run after 80. We're not going to let you run. Well, and then you incrementally move it back, because there's some spry 70-year-olds, you know, 75-year-olds. But after 80, the wheels can come off so quickly. Like, you can be a great 80 and then leave the room and come back and be a really bad 80. Like, all of a sudden you're like, hey, you look good this morning. I don't know what's going on. You might want to come say goodbye to Grandpa. You know what I mean? Like, that's what happens.
1: I disagree. I think it should be, unfortunately, younger than that. I think they
0: should. No, you can think that. I'm not arguing that. I just think it definitely should be not after that.
1: No.
0: You shouldn't be, like, they're running for office at 80. That's for 6 year terms.
1: Yep.
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0: 100.3 WHEB. It's Doug and Jen, and well, more cash coming your way. We're about done with this whole contest. Stops. When's the third?
1: On Friday.
0: Wow.
1: Friday's your last chance to win. 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

0: 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It is Doug and Jen.
1: When I was a younger fella, I was a big fan of the heavy metal. I loved myself that Iron Maiden. Mm-hmm. You can't imagine how much. Judas Priest, Ozzy Osbourne, Black Sabbath. You know, the classic rock, Led Zeppelin, the Van Halens. I was all into a big mullet, jean jacket with a back patch of Ozzy on it.
0: Some of us have seen the pictures.
1: Oh, yeah. I was jamming out. But, you know, I've always had sort of a, I would say, an eclectic taste in music. Like, I love rock music, but there are, like, I love Frank Sinatra. I liked swing, you know.
0: Doesn't seem to connect.
1: 40s, but that was my grandparents' music. I remember that. Big Billy Joel fan, like some of the softer rock from the 70s. Things that were just big hits. Like, if I hear Brandy, She's a Fine Girl, or You're a Fine, whatever that is, from Looking Glass. I'll tell you what, I turn it up. That Gordon Lightfoot, he's my man. I'll put him on, too. I love that Gordon Lightfoot. But there are a couple of songs, like Jimmy Eat World, The Middle.
0: Yeah.
1: I absolutely cannot get enough of.
0: Well, that's
1: I
0: a
1: love
0: good song.
1: I love Jimmy Eat World. And then, what's the girl I like?
0: That's Carly Rae Jepsen.
1: Oh, my God. Call Me Maybe. I cannot get enough of that song. I don't know if it's the same for a woman, but there are certain songs for a guy you're like, what am I doing? Why am I singing this so loudly while I drive?
0: Yeah, there's nothing stranger than the look you get as a woman with, like, you know, your windows rolled down and screaming some song that's like a heavy metal song, Rage Against the Machine or like White Zombie.
1: Well,
0: like,
1: I'll
0: people
1: give you a
0: look.
1: Look
0: at you. They're
1: the
0: like,
1: look will be like, what's your number? You know what I mean?
0: No, it's usually a weird look.
1: You're going to be fiery. But you can like kind of, you know, I mean, music that is not masculine because you're not masculine.
0: Right.
1: It's a little bit weirder. Like, I had a conversation with a friend, and he was telling me his, you know, eclectic music taste, but he had to draw the line at Carly Rae Jepsen. I got to draw the line there. I can't, I'm not down with that.
0: It's so weird. There's something about that pop music. My ex-husband was a huge fan of that Miley Cyrus Party in the USA.
1: Yeah, I mean, it's ear candy. It really is. Yeah. I mean, that's the reason it's successful, because it's so sweet. But you can't eat it all the time. It's like when it pops up occasionally, you're like, oh, yeah, this is where it's at. Laura Branigan, Gloria, that's in my top five. You put me on a desert island without that, I might just walk right into the ocean.
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0: Wherever the 250th takes you, make seasons part of the ride.
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11: In 2005, investigators in Palm Beach, Florida began uncovering a dark secret.
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13: If anybody asks if you're over the age of 18, just go ahead and go with it.
11: There was a wealthy man in Palm Beach who was offering young girls a way to make money. That man was Jeffrey Epstein, and he had set up a system designed to bring him underage girls. Local police and the federal government would investigate and, by their count, find dozens of victims. Epstein would become one of the world's most infamous predators, a man who could have faced decades in prison but served just 13 months in his own wing of a county jail.
14: Why would you cut this deal with Jeffrey Epstein?
11: Epstein's abuse would span years and cross state lines.
15: New York, Palm Beach, New Mexico, Paris, Virgin Islands, and each one of those residences is an alleged crime scene.
11: I'm ABC's Mark Remillard, and with a team of journalists from the ABC News Investigative Unit, we've traveled around the country to look at Jeffrey Epstein and the allegations of his horrifying abuse, to hear from the girls who suffered it, who are now women fighting to recover from it. Truth and Lies, Jeffrey Epstein.
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Here are the top Van Halen songs that you've thumbed up. Number 3, Running with the Devil. Jump.

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1: Love Whole Lot of Ed. Glad we're getting it in this week. You never know.
0: I know. We opened it up with Ice Cream Man because it seemed like an appropriate song.
1: Oh, yeah.
0: For the, mind-melting heat.
1: Your ice cream will last a solid 15 seconds before it turns into a puddle in your hands.
0: I have not heard an Ice Cream Man in years. Do you have one in your neighborhood?
1: We have like a shaved ice truck that comes through from time to time.
0: It's disappointing.
1: I know.
0: I'm looking for a little strawberry shortcake.
1: They're not going through this neighborhood. They're looking for the parks and stuff like that.
0: So. I know, but they used to go through neighborhoods. And we would all run outside screaming to get ice cream or the Dells.
1: Oh, yeah.
0: I love the Dells. Now I know where they are. They're all over the place now, thankfully. They park in certain places. I can get myself one. Going to continue the rock and roll and a 40-minute music marathon. We're 94 HJY.

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0: The home of rock and roll, 94HJY. It's Doug and Jen. What's happening, Jen, to the listeners of music? Explicit music is not as popular as it once was.
1: Oh, my virgin ears.
0: Only 13% of Spotify's top 50 are explicit. 74% of the top 50 were explicit in 2018.
1: Wow.
0: So not that much time has
1: passed.
0: Maybe
1: people are getting a little bit more colorful in how they, describe things. They don't need the curse words as much.
0: Maybe, but they used to love sexual lyrics and profanity. Now, not so much. I was a big fan of things that had that sticker on it. Remember that was an Al Gore's wife, Tipper Gore?
1: Oh, yeah.
0: Throw that explicit lyrics thing
1: out. Sure.
0: Holy cow, did that sell a lot of records for hip-hop artists and metal bands alike at one point.
1: Yeah, I have somebody, a friend of mine, that walks around with a t-shirt that is just that sticker on
0: it. Yeah, it was the best marketing for Two Live Crew that could have ever happened when they were banned in the USA. Remember that video?
1: Uh-huh.
0: Holy moly.
1: Oh, yeah.
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8: 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This tom-tom sucks, take that out. So it's all things like that. And I think when you stop actually having any kind of critiques or something, then you just know you're ready. And it can come from every different person. And so just things like that, and they get less and less the more you get finished with the album. And I think the album just lets you know when it's finished.
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He shops like a chick. She curses like a dude. 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
1: Budweiser at it, trying to make gains in the drinking public. Remember when Budweiser was just everywhere?
0: Yes.
1: That's all I drank
0: it
1: when I was in my 20s.
0: It was the king of beers, Doug.
1: It really was. And I talked to a friend of mine, and he said, you know, I became a big Budweiser drinker. He said, before Budweiser, Schlitz was the king of beers, basically. Everyone was drinking Schlitz in the 70s or whatever. And then Budweiser, he said he went to spring break in Daytona. Mm-hmm. And Budweiser was like at all these spring break locations, basically just giving people Budweiser.
0: Wow.
1: And he said from that week, that's all I drank. Like it was such a good deal. It was such a like goodwill that was developed with that among a generation that Budweiser was dominant forever. Now it's all these seltzers and Gatorade makes an alcoholic drink.
0: That's
1: now
0: what the drug dealer does. First one's free.
1: Exactly.
0: Baby.
1: Exactly. That's what they do. The company is giving away thousands of $6 digital gift cards to adults 21 plus. They're doing a Covering America's Tab promotion to celebrate America's 250th birthday.
0: Yeah, they were doing it. It's over already.
1: I didn't know that.
0: Yeah, they already ran out of all the money.
1: Overwhelming demand.
0: They had a $150,000 tab that they had opened up, and they...
1: Buff, how quick did that go?
0: I mean, probably minutes.
1: Oh, I didn't act quickly enough.
0: No, you
1: didn't. I thought it was one entry per person.
0: Yeah, it doesn't matter.
1: I guess there's 350 million people in this country.
0: Or whatever.
1: And you know you're putting one in for your six-year-old, saying he's 21.
0: Yeah.
1: Just so you got a shot to win. But Budweiser, you know, I think that beer is going to have to start, especially just... You know, run-of-the-mill factory beer with all these craft brews and the seltzers, and now they got the reefer drinks you like.
0: I love those.
1: You know, Budweiser's going to have to start rethinking how they're going to... They need to engage Gen Z.
0: They need to buy the reefer companies. That's what they need to do.
1: They do beer well. I like it. Just keep doing beer.
0: That's what these companies do. They just absorb... other companies.
1: I know, but they still got those big breweries. They got to brew the beer.
0: Well, who says they need to stop doing what they're doing? They just need to do both.
1: Right, but they want to sell more beer because they have all those facilities making the beer.
0: Yeah.
1: So
0: infuse it with a little THC.
1: Ooh, that's the way to go.
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3: After a smooth start, the Rush 50-something tour running into some issues now. Their four-night stand at Dickies Arena in Fort Worth, Texas had to be postponed. Their opening night was pushed back last week due to unforeseen travel and border-related issues impacting their touring production from Mexico City. Now they've been forced to postpone more shows due to Geddy Lee being diagnosed with laryngitis and bronchitis. Alex Lyson said Geddy showed up for a sound check, but he could barely talk, let alone sing. Band released a statement saying doctors have told Geddy he needs to take a few days off. Quote, "This is incredibly disappointing for us all. We know many of you made travel plans and have been counting the days to see these shows. Please know this decision was not made lightly." 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
13: 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Remember, they all start with thumbnail sketches, a little nothing. Janie got a gun. Why the hell does Janie have a gun? Who's Janie? And on and on and on. So it's a crazy, beautiful, I love the process. 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
1: No, I don't think the artists have that responsibility. But the opportunity to be educated as citizens and parents and just, you know, people is there. And if you utilize it with an education and not just as a platform to get your voice heard, you know, in the media, then all the power to you. And there's some, you know, you look at a guy like George Clooney, I applaud him every day for all his hard work. I think what, you know, Bono has meant everything he's done from his heart. You know, Bob Geldof certainly did it from his heart with Live Aid years ago. So there's great people doing some great things out there.
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She curses like a dude. 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

0: 94 HJY, your home of rock and roll. It's Doug and Jen.
1: They have to figure out a better name for this particular psychedelic mushroom.
2: Lanmeoa asiatica.
1: Yes.
2: No.
1: Asiatica.
2: Asiatica. Okay, right. Yeah. It's a wild mushroom that is sold in markets all over southwestern China. And the collective reporting is this. No matter who you are, no matter where you're from, if you ingest this mushroom...
1: Uncooked or undercooked.
2: Yes. Then you will experience vivid hallucinations that involve miniature people, elves, or tiny human-like figures.
1: Yeah, they say it doesn't matter. Nationality, cultural background, all of those things... You see the same thing. I've never heard of something where you have the same hallucination. Like, I've done magic mushrooms and been with friends, and I can tell you this definitively.
2: Yeah.
1: We were not seeing the same thing.
2: Right.
1: And it was a little bit disconcerting because you were seeing it, and you hit your buddy, and you're like, you see that?
2: Yeah.
1: Nope. And then he's saying, but did you see that?
2: Yeah.
1: Like, nope. What's happening? If
2: yeah.
1: you were seeing, I don't know, would it be better or worse? Because if you asked your friend... Knowing that you had taken these mushrooms and said, do you see all the little people, like all the elves?
2: And they said, says, yes.
1: Yeah, I see all the elves. Uh-huh. You'd be like, that means there are elves.
2: Yeah.
1: So this is extra scary.
2: So some people were commenting on the story. They said maybe all the little people and the elves, they're already there. And
1: yeah.
2: only eating this mushroom allows you to see them.
1: They're invisible to us.
2: Other people said all mushrooms are constantly communicating, which I think they've proven recently. When you eat them, you tap into that network, and this mushroom is thinking about little people.
1: That's possible. Little people in your future, possibly. You got to get to a Chinese market, though, which doesn't sound like something I'm... Gonna be flying off to do anytime soon.
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0: 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HJY.

He shops like a chick. She curses like a dude. 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
1: So the former James Bond casting director does not want any current frontrunners as the new James Bond. Debbie McWilliams, she would do the auditions that would eventually give us the James Bonds we know and love.
0: Yeah.
1: Timothy Dalton, Pierce Brosnan, Daniel Craig. She's retired now, but she said, you know, she's got some thoughts on who should not take on the role next.
0: Interesting.
1: Absolutely essential, she says, that the next actor retains the total enigma of the character. So the frontrunners are...
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1: What's shaking, fellow sports fans? It's Andy West. Let's take a look back on this day in sports, July 1st. We'll start off today in 1995. At 12:01 a.m., the NBA locks out the players and the first work stoppage in league history starts. It would last until September 12th. No games were lost due to the lockout as a new collective bargaining agreement was reached well before the start of the 1995-96 season. Today in 1996, the Canadian NHL franchise, the Winnipeg Jets, officially moves to Arizona and renames the team the Phoenix Coyotes. They would later rename themselves the Arizona Coyotes. They would play in Arizona until 2024, when they relocated again to become the first NHL team in Utah. And today in 2018, NBA superstar LeBron James agrees to a four-year, $154 million deal with the LA Lakers, moving on from the Cleveland Cavaliers.
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I want to open the show by wishing my son Liam a very happy 13th birthday. My God, I have a teenager, and my God, what am I going to do?

0: 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I'm no angel. And you know what? I was kind of an angel. Like in high school, I guess you would call me a goody two shoes. Like I just didn't, I followed all the rules. I was kind of a dork, honestly. And that's why, you know, I didn't have any girlfriends or, you know, like fun. I didn't drink or, wow, they say that the best years of your life. That's depressing.
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94HJY, Metallica doubling, nay, tripling, no, quadrupling down on being really, really cool, expanding their Metallica Scholars Initiative program to over 90 schools for its eighth year. 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Well done, boys.

0: 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You got to be caller number 9. 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